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1: Sonando en tus oídos.
2: Ladies and gentlemen, as you know, we have something special down here at Birdland this evening. A recording for Blue Note Records.

0: side effects.
1: Far beyond reaching, 'tis the season for pleasing. What happens here stays here. Am I loud and clear?

0: tendencia. Están en Generación 21.
1: Generación 21.
2: There's only one thing you can't forget. You've got only one life. This is one night, and you'll never see her again.